Say, man, I saw your wife last night, and she sure is ugly. Yeah, baby, but she sure can cook. Oh, yeah.

0: 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Dit wel.
1: You know, I was wondering, you know, if you could keep on, because the force, it's got a lot of power, and it makes me feel like that.
0: Zo, hè?
1: It makes me feel like that.